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7: Let's check out this afternoon traffic, because Cincy, I know y'all turn into a different kind of driver after 3 p.m.
8: Good afternoon, DL. Watch out for that accident on the right shoulder on 71 southbound before 275. There's also stop-and-go traffic from Fields Erdl. And beware of a 38-minute drive on 71 southbound from 275 to downtown. 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

0: 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Jasmine,
1: man.
0: Tell these good people what's trending.
1: Do you know who Ben a Critic is? No. He's like a food critic, very popular on social media. Well, he walked into a restaurant in Florence, South Carolina. And, you know, he was greeting everyone. He was recording the whole time. He was greeting everyone, saying hi. Everybody knew who he was because, again, he's very popular. He sat down. Well, before he could sit down, the owner and the manager came over and immediately started just, you know, I guess, not really attacking him, but just verbally attacking him and saying, get out of here. And, you know, I don't want you recording. And, you know, he was trying to be nice to him. He's like, well, all you have to do is just ask me not to record. I don't have a problem with that. I was just going to sit down and get something to eat. The guy ends up calling the cops and just flat out lying. Of course, he's a white guy, flat out lying, saying, you know, there's a black guy here and, you know, you got to come and get him. He's assaulted me in the face. It's so crazy. And of course, people on social media is like, of course they would do this. Of course they would call the cops. Yeah. Ben a Critic is a black guy. Young black guy, dreads, had shades on.
0: So it's kind of take off on the other kid, right?
1: Mm-hmm. Of course.
0: Did any of these food critics like acting with the culinary school? Or just like
1: I don't think so. I think they just give you their own personal opinion about the food.
0: Yeah.
1: They're not trained or anything.
0: But you don't have to. I guess you don't have to be trained enough if this food is good, right?
1: Right, but you have to at least have some kind of, I don't know, something in the culinary arts to be able to talk for you someone to trust
0: fork.
1: You and say
0: you
1: know we're gonna let you be a critic for us. You have to have something.
0: You have a fork and millions of followers. Well,
1: maybe.
0: Apparently not.
1: Maybe
0: apparently not. Doesn't
1: maybe.
0: Take much more than that.
1: I don't see Bon Appetit calling them. Anyway, also trying to remember Ashley Janae, the young girl who was killed when she went on that trip to Africa with her fiance. Well, the fiance has been quiet for a long time. Of course, the family banned him from coming into the funeral. He's finally speaking out on social media, and ain't nobody trying to hear it. His name is Joe McCann, and he starts off by saying, there are no adequate words to describe the total devastation and the emptiness and shock I feel after losing my best friend, my confidant, and fiance. And he goes on and on and on, talks about she would have been an amazing mother. Man.
0: Yeah, I think.
1: He should just turn his conversation.
0: There are words like indictment.
1: Yeah, he should just stop.
0: Like plea agreement.
1: Yeah, he should just stop.
0: Like arraignment. There's some words.
1: Yeah, yeah. And, you know, for a long time, they couldn't find him.
0: Word.
1: He stayed there, was still posting.
0: Questioning's a good word.
1: What the heck? They still
0: Bail's
1: having a good time
0: word.
1: Over there? That's crazy.
0: It's a few words.
1: But that's what's trending.
0: All right, coming up, we're going to find what you learned. It's the D.L. Hughley Show.
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30: Boy, I'm sure glad that's over with. 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
0: 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It's the D.L. Hughley Show, your 2026 edition. If you're going to be in Bakersfield, California, I will be there this Friday and Saturday, two Friday and two Saturdays. So come check me out if you take a notion at the well. Jasmine Sanders, what did you learn today?
4: Shout out to Kwanzaa Jones. She's going to become the MLB's first black female majority owner of the San Diego Padres. Go on, girl. I like it. Her and her husband, Jose Feliciano.
0: Yeah, that's great.
4: Have an investor group. They, majority owners of it now.
5: Singer?
0: Yeah. I mean, I'm not a San Diego Project fan.
4: I mean, but you know, I just like the fact that.
0: I'm proud that Kwanzaa Jones.
4: Kwanzaa.
0: Kuji Jackalia.
4: What? I don't even know where that came from.
0: Yeah. Harumba.
5: All right. The Feliz Navidad? Jose Feliciano?
4: Yeah. Feliciano.
5: And the name is Kwanzaa.
0: Let's get my man Chia.
4: Kwanzaa and Jose.
5: Just
0: like that at all.
5: Pass on me. I ain't got nothing for you, G. After that, I don't got nothing. Yeah. Go ahead. Yeah, Jose.
0: Not even a placatory kind of thing for it? Nope. Okay.
5: Watching basketball tonight. There you go. All right. Take that with you.
0: All right, on the next D.L. Hughley Show, if you're not going to Happy Hour, no worries. We're going to bring the party straight to you with the Hughley House Party. Plus, we're going to give you another hot new song with my day buddy of the week, another episode where people get to tell me exactly what they think of me called.
5: F you, Holmes.
4: F you.
0: I'm getting F'd tomorrow. There's not a damn thing you can do about it. It's the D.L. Hughley Show.
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0: listening to Love & R&B. I'm your host, KG Smooth. What's trending in R&B? Well, Chris Brown fans are ready for his 12th studio album, Brown, Breaking Rules Only When Necessary, to drop tonight at midnight. And I love what Chris is doing with this rollout. I have loved everything that he's done. Today, I discovered that he has a whole website, brown.live, where there is a chat room for fans to be talking to each other. You can pre-order the album and it'll download at midnight when the album drops. And there's also a live stream that Chris Brown is going to do tonight in celebration of his album dropping. So Chris Brown is going to go live tonight at brown.live and live stream his album. So that's going to be an experience. And that begins at 11 Eastern, 10 Central, 8 Pacific. Another thing trending, a judge has dismissed this sexual harassment lawsuit that was filed against Will Smith by violinist Brian King Joseph, ruling that the complaint did not meet the legal standards required to proceed as a sexual harassment claim. And that's what's trending in R&B. I got more R&B music coming up for you. This is Love and R&B.
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19: Man, listen, it's your best friend Don Juan for show, and I gotta keep it real with you. I remember the last time I saw Boyz II Men live, I thought I was ready. I wasn't. As soon as they hit the first note, chills, couples grabbing each other, phones in the air, folks singing like it was church. All over. That kind of feeling stays with you for one night only, September the 16th at Music Hall. Boyz II Men link up with the Cincinnati Pops. I'm talking about silky harmonies with live strings. Yeah, it's about to be different, up close and personal. Trust me, you don't want to hear about this one. You want to be in the building, for sure.
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0: This is Love and R&B. I'm your host, KG Smooth. I like this study right here. From Mental Aspects, couples who cuddle while sleeping are much happier than those who don't. It's not just cute, it's biology. Your brain literally feels safer when your partner is close. According to this study, physical touch releases oxytocin, the same hormone that builds trust, reduces stress, and deepens emotional bonding. When you fall asleep touching, your nervous system relaxes. Your body shifts from survival mode to connection mode. And couples who cuddle at night often fight less, communicate better, feel more secure. It's a silent form of reassurance. It's not about sleeping like that all night. Even a few minutes before sleep can strengthen your relationship, according to this study. No words, no efforts, no overthinking, just presence, just warmth, just I'm here. Sometimes love isn't loud. It's just two people choosing closeness in the quiet. I love to cuddle. And I mean, that skin-to-skin connection is important. I mean, even when babies are born, you know, they gotta have that skin-to-skin touch with the mom or the dad to form that bond. So it's a real thing. 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